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residents of Palm Beach County don't just live near the water, they live because of it. 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

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That's why the Marine Industries Association of Palm Beach County exists, advocating for our industry and educating the next generation, protecting the boating lifestyle we all love. 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
1: 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Residents of Palm Beach County don't just live near the water, they live because of it. 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

Well, I tell you, that really hit me hard. Been buying sailing books for years. I even sold the cars, and I start talking like a pirate to all the neighborhood kids. Bought his and hers sailor whites, DVDs of Gilligan's Hot Summer Nights, and I was about to win an online auction for the boat of our dreams. In your dreams, I'm not

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And I added, at all. So now we pulled into the Texaco station, looking like the Navy made a land invasion. She calls me the captain and I still call her my first mate. 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

0: 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That's right. I'd give anything to be a man just one more day.
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0: Hey there. It's time to wake up.
1: Shh, come on. Oh, come on.
2: What?
1: Shh, you.
2: What?
1: Wake up.
2: Hey, me?
1: It's all
2: you're
1: right.
2: Talking to me? What?
1: That's right.
2: Who are you?
1: I help you through it.
2: You will?
1: Hey, you gotta get yourself a cup of coffee.
2: Oh, man. That sounds good.
1: And I'm gonna take you on a little ride.
2: A little ride?
1: A little cruise, man.
2: A little cruise?
1: Man.
2: Yeah.
1: I like to drive.
2: Yeah.
1: Nice.
2: Where are we going?
1: You wondering where?
2: Yeah. Yeah, I wonder where.
1: I got something in mind.
2: You do? Where's the fun? Where is it? Where is
1: yes,
2: it?
1: Yes, sir.
2: What? Oh. What? What?
3: It's the morning cruise.
2: The morning cruise? What's that?
1: That's what I'm talking about.
2: Somewhere tropical.
1: Yeah.
3: It's the morning cruise.
2: Tropical?
1: The morning cruise, baby.
2: Tropical? I love this song.
1: Bringing you the very best in tropical music.
2: Whoa.
1: Right here.
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0: Hey there. It's time to wake up. Come on. Come on.
1: What?
0: You.
1: What?
0: Wake up.
1: Hey, me?
0: It's all
1: you're talking to me? What?
0: That's right.
1: Who are you?
0: I help you through it.
1: You will?
0: Hey, you gotta get yourself a cup of coffee.
1: Oh, man. That sounds good.
0: And I'm gonna take you on a little ride.
1: A little ride?
0: A little cruise, man.
1: A little cruise? Man.
0: Yeah.
1: I like to drive.
0: Yeah. Nice.
1: Where are we going?
0: You wondering where?
1: Yeah. Yeah, I wonder where.
0: I got something in mind.
1: You do? Where's the fun? Where is it? Where is
0: yes,
1: it?
0: Yes, sir.
1: What?
2: It's the morning cruise.
1: The morning cruise? What's that?
0: That's what I'm talking about.
1: Somewhere tropical.
0: Yeah.
1: It's
2: the morning cruise.
1: Tropical?
0: The morning cruise, baby.
1: Tropical? Oh, look at some of that.
0: Bringing you the very best in tropical music.
1: Whoa.
0: Right

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0: 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It's time to wake up.
1: Shh, come on. Oh, come on.
2: What?
1: Shh, you.
2: What?
1: Wake up.
2: Hey, me?
1: It's all
2: you
1: right.
2: Talking to me? What?
1: That's right.
2: Who are you?
1: I help you through it.
2: You will?
1: Hey, you gotta get yourself a cup of coffee.
2: Oh, man. That sounds good.
1: And I'm gonna take you on a little ride.
2: A little ride?
1: A little cruise, man.
2: Little cruise?
1: Man.
2: Yeah. I like to see
1: it. Yeah. Nice.
2: Where are we going?
1: You wonder where?
2: Yeah. Yeah, I wonder where.
1: I got something in mind.
2: You do? Where's the fun? Where is it? Where is
1: yes,
2: it?
1: Yes, sir.
2: What? Oh. What? What?
3: It's the morning cruise.
2: The morning cruise? What's that?
1: That's what I'm talking about.
2: Somewhere
1: what?
2: Tropical. Yeah.
3: Yeah. It's the morning cruise.
2: Tropical.
1: The morning cruise, baby.
2: Tropical. I love this song.
1: Bringing you the very best in tropical music.
2: Whoa.
1: Right?

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0: 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It's time to wake up.
1: Come on. Come on.
2: What?
1: You.
2: What?
1: Wake up.
2: Me?
1: It's all
2: you talking to me? What?
1: That's right.
2: Who are you?
1: I help you through it.
2: You will?
1: Hey, you gotta get yourself a cup of coffee.
2: Oh, man. That sounds good.
1: And I'm gonna take you on a little ride.
2: A little ride?
1: A little cruise, man.
2: Little cruise?
1: Man.
2: Yeah. I like to drive.
1: Yeah. Nice.
2: Where are we going?
1: You wonder where?
2: Yeah. Yeah, I wonder where.
1: I got something in mind.
2: You do? Where's the fun? Where is it? Where is
1: yes,
2: it?
1: Yes, sir.
2: What? Oh. What? What?
3: It's the morning cruise.
2: The morning cruise? What's that?
1: That's what I'm talking about.
2: Somewhere tropical.
1: Yeah.
3: It's the morning cruise.
2: Tropical?
1: The morning cruise, baby.
2: Tropical? I love this song.
1: Bringing you the very best in tropical music.
2: Whoa.
1: Right here.
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0: 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Now those girls are Lily Koi Ono. Huh. 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Hey, bro, them surfing chicas, senoritas, fancy dancing mamacitas, Southern Belles, all tannin' seekers. 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

0: residents of Palm Beach County don't just live near the water, they live because of it. 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
2: 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We're with Malcolm from Gosselin's Rum, an iconic name in the boating and on the water lifestyle. Malcolm, welcome to our show.
3: Hi, Brian. Thank you. Thanks for having me.
2: You're more than welcome. Gosselin's Rum is an iconic name on the water. What does it mean for you to be part of these boat shows? And can you tell us a little history about Gosselin's Rum for the people that really aren't familiar with it yet?
3: With the boat shows, I'm pretty sure this is our 13th year sponsoring the boat show with the Gosselin's Dark and Stormy Floating Bar, which is kind of the party of the boat shows. It's been an amazing partnership. Looking forward to hopefully continuing that. It's a natural fit for us. I mean, we're from Bermuda, called Bermuda home since 1806. Where we ended up there as a complete mistake. It was my sixth great-grandfather, James Gosselin, who had his father owned a wines and liquor store in London, England. He wanted to expand to the New World. So in 1806, he chartered a boat called the Mercury, had a 90-day charter to go from England to Virginia, and stocked it with 10,000 pounds sterling worth of wines and spirits, which back in 1806, and that's an entire boat full of booze. Some call it the world's first booze cruise. Being the brave man he was, he stayed back in England, watched over his little liquor store, and sent his 19-year-old son on this cross-Atlantic mission. After 90 days, he was nowhere near Virginia. According to his records, he was becalmed at sea. There was a lack of wind. Like I said, I think it was the world's first booze cruise. Maybe he was just having a little bit too much fun out there. So he was given the choice by the captain on the 91st day to either go back to England or get dropped off at the nearest British port, which was this tiny little rock in the middle of the Atlantic Ocean, St. George's, Bermuda. He chose that. He got unceremoniously dumped off with all of his cargo. Noticed that there was some demand for alcohol, so he opened up shop about 100 yards where he got dumped off, which we still own today. Bermuda's oldest privately owned business today. He didn't come with any rums. It was mainly stuff that you would find in England, obviously. It was refined wines, ports, whiskeys. But he noticed right away that there's a huge demand for rum from the ships passing by that were coming up from the Caribbean, go back over to Europe, ships from the U.S. going over to Europe and England. As we all know, sailors love to drink rum. So he had his brother Ambrose meet him with another boat full of booze from England. About 2 years after that, and once he got there, they started to experiment with the blending and aging of rums. Mainly, legend kind of has it that our signature blend, our flagship, Gosling's Black Seal Rum, which is what they created back in mid-1800s, 1850, that was originally made to almost replace the taste of Scotch whiskey, or to mask as Scotch whiskey, as that was one of their most popular products, and that was really hard for them to source at the time. So they thought by aging it in barrels, they could achieve that smoothness of a nice Scotch.

they were drinking at that time. That blend, which is made up from a few different distillates from different islands that they source, that we still work with today, they brought back to Bermuda.

0: So I mean, yeah, we ended up in Bermuda by mistake, and it took us another 100 years to start exporting the rum. And that was done by my father, exported the first cases officially of Gosling's Black Seal rum in 1980, just kind of grown from
1: How
0: there.
1: do you see Gosling's fitting into the boating lifestyle today?
0: Well, so boating is a huge part of the lifestyle in Bermuda, from sailing to fishing to cruising in the summertime, where it kind of gets too hot to go on the golf course and or play tennis. It's everyone's on their boat, and raft ups are big. There's a few different raft up spots, but the sailing season for us as well played a huge part, in turn, played a huge part with our brand. Bermuda's oldest business, Black Seal Rum, is really a part of the culture in Bermuda. Boating in general, I mean, it was settled by sailors, right? Like in Bermuda, we don't have any natural water source. Our roofs were built as water catches, which go into a cistern underneath the house. And our roofs were built by shipbuilders originally. So it looks like the hull of the ship, every single one of our roofs. Like when you christen a new boat, how you smash a bottle of champagne on the hull. When you christen a new house, because that roof plays such an important part to survival in Bermuda, you have a roof wetting ceremony. And you christen the house by first dumping a bottle of Gosling's Black Seal rum on the roof, which is always followed by a party, but it's something that's done by every single person. Businesses come down, everyone has a roof wedding. As soon as that roof is finished, the rest of the house could still be completely under construction. You have a roof wedding ceremony. Yeah, like I said, it's just a part of the culture, and sponsor over 100 regattas, ranging from big and small. We sponsored the America's Cup in 2017 when it was in Bermuda. We have the Newport to Bermuda race, which is a huge, long-lasting, going into its 100th year of racing, which goes from Newport, Rhode Island, to Bermuda. Small 10 boats in Michigan. It's really a part of our brand. Sailing and then fishing. We sponsored the Triple Crown in Bermuda, one of the bigger marlin fishing tournaments. When you're a family brand, you kind of do what you love. And our family loves boating. They either love sailing or going out in the boat.
1: What is Gosling's go-to drink every boater should be ordering dockside?
0: It's got to be the Dark and Stormy. It's Bermuda's national drink. We don't even have a national anthem, but we have a national cocktail. God Save the King, because we're still a British territory. But the Dark and Stormy is very important.
1: For those that don't know what a dark and stormy is, can you tell us everybody how to make one?
0: Yes, the best part about this cocktail is that it's the easiest cocktail in the world to make. It's two ingredients. It's ginger beer and Gosling's Black Seal rum. Say lime optional, enjoyment mandatory. It's one of, I'm pretty sure there's only two other trademark cocktails in the world. It's impossible to trademark a cocktail these days. And my great uncle Goose Gosling back in 1980 was able to trademark the Dark and Stormy, and did that just because rums taste great with ginger beer. And it's not to say that ours tastes the best or other rums don't taste good with ginger beer. It's just nothing tastes like a Dark and Stormy if you change those ingredients. And we have so many visitors, a million visitors coming down to Bermuda every year. And that is like the first drink that they're told to have. It's the first drink on every menu. So it's really part of their experience. Trademarking it, we want them to be able to recreate that experience every time they had it.
1: Did I see that you also have Gosling's ginger beer?
0: Yeah, so we came out with the Gosling Stormy Ginger Beer in 2009. Like I said, we only started exporting in 1980, but that really didn't get going until the early 2000s. In the early 2000s, you really couldn't find a ginger beer that was widely available in the US that tasted good. Bars didn't carry it, so it made it really hard for us to promote the Dark and Stormy when you couldn't find a ginger beer. We created Gosling Stormy Ginger Beer in 2009, and then it just kind of blew up and took on this life of its own. And for the first time in a really long time, bartenders in the US had access to a good tasting ginger beer that was readily available. We sold it through our liquor wholesalers in the US. Mules kind of blew up too. I don't know if you remember, but like 10 years ago, you would see the mule cups everywhere. I'd like to say that all of our ginger beer sales were for Dark and Stormies, but I think they're used in other stuff too, which is fine. But
1: If you've never had a dark and stormy, you need to go get a bottle of Gosling's rum and get a 4-pack or a 6-pack of their ginger beer and make yourself a drink. It'll be the last time you drink anything else. What are you showcasing at the shows this year? Anything?

0: especially. I heard you mention the dark and stormy floating bar. Is that something that you have at all of the shows that you go to, or only the bigger ones? Tell us a little bit about that.
1: It's something that we've had from the start, I believe, 13 years ago. It's the only red tent, I think, in the entire show. So we're easy to find, but it's also the loudest tent in the show. So it's really easy to find. Amazing drinks. We have a full cocktail menu that showcases cocktails from our entire portfolio. So obviously, Black Seal is our flagship, and that's extremely versatile, and you can use it in a ton of other drinks. Espresso martinis, Bermudians put it in their Bloody Mary. Extremely versatile outside of the dark and stormy. But then we have our Gosling Spirited Seas Ocean Aged Rum, which is something that we came out with in 2021. So for the first time, really max out our space in our barrel warehouse to age rum. We've been experimenting with different casks and ages of maturation for the rums. And we got sent these once used Maker's Mark barrels that were just in perfect condition. This is in 2020, like during COVID. We had this blend that was similar to Black Seal. It tasted really good. Used some of the same components, a new distillate as well, about an 8-year-old rum that just needed a little extra aging. And so we were planning on putting that blend into these Maker's Mark barrels, but we were literally out of space in Bermuda. I was actually in Bermuda. I was living in New York at the time. It was during COVID. It was like 7:30 in the morning, having a coffee with my father, talking about where we're going to expand this barrel warehouse. And his house kind of overlooks the Hamilton Harbor. And we see the Oleander, which is the container ship, which goes from Bermuda to New Jersey every single week. It's known as like Bermuda's lifeline. We pretty much only make rum in Bermuda. Everything else is imported. So we were watching that go out, and I go, why don't we just fill them up and stick them on there until we figure this out? Because that's not a bad idea. And so we were able to make it happen there. The container ship was into it. They thought it was going to be a great idea. So it was a true experiment. We kept two barrels back in the warehouse as kind of as control barrels and put 60 on the Oleander and left it on there for almost 10 months. Just going back and forth every single week, which I think our marketing guru figured clearly has way too much time on his hands, but it was like 59,200 and something miles that it traveled. And when we took it off, we poured this rum out next to the control rum, which was the exact same rum, exact same barrels, filled the exact same time. And it was wild just by the different color. There were two different products just after 9 months.
0: What a
1: So
0: story.
1: yeah, it was wild. It was one of the rare experiments that actually worked, I think. Yeah, I think just from the sloshing around, I mean, it's going through the Gulf Stream every single week, like within a matter of when they're leaving New Jersey in the winter. It could be 4 hours into their trip and you're getting a shift in temperature that's like close to 20, 30 degrees. And so that like extreme shift is like forcing the expansion and contraction of the liquid, really just getting everything it can out of that barrel. It was amazing. It's like extreme aging.
0: So do you see Gosling's purchasing or building their own container ship that just kind of travels around the Atlantic Ocean during the year with barrels of rum on it?
1: I would love that. There is another container ship that goes into the Jacksonville area, which we've looked into. So we've done two. So as soon as we tried it, we called the CEO of the container ship company and we said, all right, we want to do 120 barrels like next month. He's like, oh, well, all right, we got to figure some things out. We got to charge you this time. We're like, yeah, that's fine. Right now, volume three, voyage three is on the water right now. And so even from the first edition to volume one, volume two, the difference between those two, and with again, it's the same barrels, same amount of time on the water, and you're getting a different product. It's crazy.
0: You're gonna have to send me one of them bottles and I'll do some tasting on
1: I will. And as
0: that
1: soon
0: one.
1: as we bottle volume three, which should be coming off the boat in a couple months, yeah, I'll send you one of the first samples, and I'll send you one of the control samples from the warehouse just so you could see the difference between the two.
0: I look forward to that. That is
1: Yeah.
0: such a unique story. Nobody else can say that they have a product that fits the boating lifestyle unless you've had the barrels on a boat for months at a time going back and forth across the Atlantic Ocean. You fit the
1: Yes.
0: boating lifestyle. Malcolm, thanks for spending some time with us today, letting everybody know about the background of Goslings, and thanks for all you do promoting at the boat shows and all of the other fishing events and boating events that you do throughout the year. Rapid fire, dark and stormy or rum punch?
1: Dark and stormy.
0: Boat day or beach day?
1: Boat day.
0: Sunrise cruise or sunset cocktail?
1: Sunset cocktail.
0: Saltwater or freshwater?
1: Saltwater.
0: One word for goslings.
1: Leisure.
0: Malcolm, thank you again. 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
1: Thank you.
0: water. 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
1: 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They're open daily for lunch, dinner, and drinks. Go for prime rib Mondays, taco and tequila Tuesdays, and Saturday and Sunday brunch. They have live music Thursday through Sunday and happy hour all day on Mondays. 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